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20: 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Man, we love it when this guy comes to town. Another little surprise for you. I got some firecrackers down here. That's right. That's a cherry pie with a little fire in it. Come try it. So get down here soon. 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Remember, 4 o'clock showtime, Big Al and the Heavyweights out of New Orleans. 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